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Did you see what Walmart is planning on doing in Cincinnati this summer? And we're the first city in Ohio where this is happening. I'll tell you what that is in 8 minutes.

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0: I'll be at Riverbend Music Center tomorrow night with Santana, and we'll be out there. That's the Doobie Brothers, and listen to the music on 103.5 WGRR. I'm Steve Mann, and I mentioned that Walmart has announced that Cincinnati is going to be their next city and the first city in Ohio to start drone delivery. They started deliveries in Dallas and Bentonville, Arkansas, which is their headquarters, a while back. They announced earlier this month that they're expanding that to Houston, Tampa, Orlando, Atlanta, and Charlotte. Now they say sometime this summer, they'll do it in Cincinnati, although summer does start on Sunday, on Father's Day. The basics right now of the delivery service are they will fly between 6 and 8 miles from the store, get there in under 30 minutes, and the package has to be 5 pounds or less. It'll be free for Walmart Plus members and $20 if you're not.
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9: A Better Life with Dr. Sanjay Gupta.
10: Slowly but surely, AI is seeping its way into every corner of our lives. One area perhaps I didn't expect is diet advice. A new study out of Turkey found that chatbots are recommending to teen boys and girls that they restrict their daily calories to dangerously low levels and eat a balance of nutrients that are kind of out of whack. Remember, teenagers are growing, one pediatrician told us. If they aren't getting enough nutrition, it can really stunt their growth on a number of levels. And in extreme cases, it can lead to significant health consequences. Large language models, LLMs, they are designed to agree with you. So if you're looking to lose weight, they're going to push you pretty hard in that direction. They also sometimes don't know how to tell the difference between good information and bad information. And you know who does? Your doctor. I'm Dr. Sanjay Gupta, helping you live a better life.
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0: 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Barb is in Loveland. 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
1: 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Blonde Cool Woman with a black dress?
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0: some dancing music for Billy Idol on 103.5 WGRR. It's the Primetime Request Hour. We'll do one more. Susie, what can I play for you?
1: Yeah, can you play Celebrate? That'd be great because my birthday's coming.
0: Happy birthday.
1: Thanks, and you have a great night. Slip

That's a request for Three Dog Night. Let's celebrate. And that's an hour of requests on the Primetime Request Hour. We'll do it again tomorrow, 9 to 10. 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Now it's Billy Joel.

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103.5 WGRR. So UC and Miami took a break from their Victory Bell rivalry. They're going to renew that rivalry at a stadium that has never had a football game played in it. They will play September 19th at TQL Stadium.

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It's 11 o'clock. I'm Steve Mann. Thank you for making this part of what's left of this Tuesday night. Got the Goo Goo Dolls and Paula Abdul coming up. Now it's Billy Squires. Everybody wants you.

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103.5 WGRR. 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
6: Staying active every day will go a long way towards helping you live a happy, healthy, and pain-free life. 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This is according to Dana Santis, a strength and conditioning specialist. 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
6: A better life with Dr. Sanjay Gupta.
7: Did you know that almost half the vegetables and more than three quarters of the fruit that we eat in this country come from just one state, California? Yeah, it's true. And according to a new report by the Environmental Working Group, a health advocacy organization, a lot of this produce is tainted with PFAS, which are sometimes referred to as forever chemicals. Why? Well, the EPA says pesticides keep America's food supply safe, abundant, and affordable. And of course, these chemicals are used in every state, not just California. Now, if you are worried, though, about how much you're consuming, the best thing to do is to buy organic produce, if and when you can. Organic or not, you should rinse all fruits and vegetables under running water. Don't use any soap. And as one epidemiologist told us, use a brush on sturdier items like carrots, potatoes, and cucumbers. I'm Dr. Sanjay Gupta, helping you live a better life.
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7: You ever wake up in the middle of the night or maybe first thing in the morning and notice drool on your pillow? Unless you're sleeping next to someone who hasn't already seen all your good, bad, and ugly, it's probably not that big a deal and not anything to worry about unless it's something that just started happening recently. When people drool at night, it's often because of a stuffy nose, acid reflux, or being a mouth breather. People who sleep on their stomach or side are more likely to drool than someone who sleeps on their back. But in some cases, drooling at night can be a warning sign of something more serious, like dental issues, sleep apnea, or even early symptoms of Parkinson's disease. If you're at all concerned about this, the best place to start is with an ENT doctor, an ears, nose, and throat doctor. They can recommend a sleep study to possibly get some answers. I'm Dr. Sanjay Gupta, helping you live a better life.

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4: Did you know that almost half the vegetables and more than three quarters of the fruit that we eat in this country come from just one state, California? Yeah, it's true. And according to a new report by the Environmental Working Group, a health advocacy organization, a lot of this produce is tainted with PFAS, which are sometimes referred to as forever chemicals. Why? Well, the EPA says pesticides keep America's food supply safe, abundant, and affordable. And of course, these chemicals are used in every state, not just California. Now, if you are worried, though, about how much you're consuming, the best thing to do is to buy organic produce, if and when you can. Organic or not, you should rinse all fruits and vegetables under running water. Don't use any soap. And as one epidemiologist told us, use a brush on sturdier items like carrots, potatoes, and cucumbers. I'm Dr. Sanjay Gupta, helping you live a better life.
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Hey.

0: Did you dirty dance to that? I did. By myself. That's quite a sight at homecoming. I was looking good, too. 543 at WGRR. Clouds this afternoon. Windy and warm. 81 the high. Now, the rain they've been talking about is not going to happen until this time tomorrow, actually. So today's going to be a great one. It is 60 currently in the Queen City. And the news that we've all been waiting to hear, you cannot wait. And it's been confirmed, kind of, by the man who it relates to, is that Tom Holland and Zendaya are officially married. This has been a rumor for a long time, and every kind of TMZ gossip thing is trying to confirm it, and theoretically he has confirmed it in a little conversation he had when he referred to his family being at the wedding. So there you go. It changes your morning, doesn't it? It changes mine, gosh darn it. I know that.
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0: All right, so here we go. Traffic-wise, pay attention. I see... Oh, wait, hang on. Something just did pop up. And here I was being all having fun. What is this one? An accident on the right shoulder, 75 southbound, just after the Monroe exit. So 75 southbound, just after the Monroe exit. Right shoulder is where the accident is. Other than that, it looks like everything is A-OK.
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11: Recent survey conducted by Common Sense Media found one-third of teenagers prefer AI companions over humans for serious conversations. There's a term for that, social offloading. And experts we talked to warned that this habit could be stunting emotional growth, leaving an already isolated generation who came of age during the pandemic even less prepared for the messiness of human interaction. Sure, AI can help you polish whatever it is you're looking to say, but that's not very human, right? It's the messiness that makes our interactions with each other so real. It's also what makes them so validating, help us to develop our confidence, our voice, our deep bonds with each other. Psychiatrists we talked to encouraged turning to family or friends when you're struggling to express yourself. They are keen to help. I'm Dr. Sanjay Gupta, helping you live a better life.
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0: Dude hit his goal, and that's the good news this morning. Hey there, it's Jim Day, 60 right now, head up to 81 this afternoon. It's going to be windy, cloudy, but dry until way late tonight. But while we're awake, it's going to be great. So this guy, he hit his goal. His name is James. He's 88. Now, we all have things we want to do in our life, and sometimes it's like, I want to go to every baseball stadium. You probably know people like that. Maybe it's you. I want to watch a game in every baseball stadium, every football stadium. I want to camp in every state, and so that's, and it takes a long time to do all that. Well, James had that same kind of goal, except his was, I've never heard this goal of doing something in every state, and he just completed it. He gave blood in every state. Yeah, he donated blood in every state. That was his goal. All right, if that's your goal. But 50 years ago, he said, hey, I want to do something good. And his senior class at his high school said, okay, you want to do something good? We're all going to, if we can get half of our seniors to donate, will you roll up your sleeve? He said, okay, I'll do that. And that began his journey of giving blood. He's also hit 100 gallons, hit his 100th gallon. And somewhere along the line, he and his wife, who also donates blood, said, let's give blood. This is great what we're doing, but let's do it in every state. So they would travel to every state at the appropriate times when they can give blood. And they'd roll up the sleeve and fill out all the paperwork in Iowa or Indiana or Montana, and they'd donate blood. Okay, if that's your bucket list, it's a good bucket list. It saves lives, that's for sure. But so not only did he save 3 lives in each state that he went to, because that's what a donation of blood will do, but he also hit his 100th gallon, which is pretty awesome. So there you go. Goal set, goal met, and I think that's some pretty good news.
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2: For more than a decade, the Environmental Working Group has put out a list of the so-called Dirty Dozen. These are the non-organic produce contaminated with the highest levels of pesticides. Well, this year, spinach topped the list, followed by kale, collard, mustard greens, strawberries, grapes, nectarines, peaches, cherries, apples, blackberries, pears, potatoes, and blueberries. Now, all these fruits and vegetables are part of a healthy diet, so no one is saying you shouldn't eat them. Point is, though, you could consider buying these items organic if and when you can, and then taking extra care when you wash them. The FDA recommends rinsing all fruits and vegetables, even the ones that are organic, under running water that is slightly warmer than room temperature. Don't use soap, bleach, or any fancy produce washes. I'm Dr. Sanjay Gupta, helping you live a better life.
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2: Did you know that almost half the vegetables and more than 3/4 of the fruit that we eat in this country come from just one state, California? Yeah, it's true. And according to a new report by the Environmental Working Group, a health advocacy organization, a lot of this produce is tainted with PFAS, which are sometimes referred to as forever chemicals. Why? Well, the EPA says pesticides keep America's food supply safe, abundant, and affordable. And of course, these chemicals are used in every state, not just California. Now, if you are worried, though, about how much you're consuming, the best thing to do is to buy organic produce, if and when you can. Organic or not, you should rinse all fruits and vegetables under running water. Don't use any soap. And as one epidemiologist told us, use a brush on sturdier items like carrots, potatoes, and cucumbers. I'm Dr. Sanjay Gupta, helping you live a better life.
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1: They're running out of beer in Boston because of the Scottish soccer fans. They went over the weekend and they drank the bars out of beer. They're saying they drank so much beer. It's four times as much as Americans drink on the 4th of July, our Independence Day in Boston, where it all started. Woo! And the Scots know how to do it. So emergency contacts have been called. They're trying to roll in more beer. Good thing we don't have soccer here in town. I'd hate to run out of beer.

0: Because I gotta have faith. I gotta have faith. Because I gotta have faith. George Michael on WGRR. Good morning. It's 6:10. Got to have a great day today, and that's what it's going to be. Clouds move in, a little windy, and a high of 81. And right now we are at 60. Hard time. I like that. Someone threw that one up there for the answer to this morning's question that will change the course of history up on Facebook. The question is, what are you getting Pops for Father's Day this year? What are you getting your dad for Father's Day this year? Hard time. I think that's great. Maybe go fishing, she also put down, so. I do like a hard time. That's good. So what are you getting your dad for Father's Day? Because being a dad, we're always hard to shop for. What do you want, Dad? Oh, we'll take a shirt. That's my normal thing. Give me a shirt. And that covers birthday, Christmas, anniversary, St. Patrick's Day, Easter. A shirt. That's my parents or my kids all know that. But my dad, no gift for me. I'm not going to send him a card because if I did, I'm such a procrastinator, I'd never get there. So I just call. That's what I do. And usually when I call him on Father's Day, he's in the middle of doing something because he's a very busy man. He has such a 86 years old, and the guy's going like crazy doing everything. And I'll usually call in the middle of something. And so he'll send me a text back. He won't even answer it. He'll just send a text back. Hey, in the middle of something, I'll give you a call tomorrow. So we'll talk on Monday, the day after Father's Day. It's 9 times out of 10, that happens every time. That's what we do. So I call him. That's what I'm getting my dad for Father's Day. Although I like a hard time. I might have to think about that. How about you? I got it up on the WGR Facebook page. Something easy, something creative, something sentimental. Hey, we'll take it all. Oh, hang on a second. There we go.
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0: 33 years in radio, I still don't know how to push a button to start something. All right, you may have noticed your views on life change depending on your age. Well, here's Gia Brill on that very thing.
2: I actually love being 34. I love my 30s, which is because it's a different set of confidence, I feel. You know what I mean? When I was in my 20s, yeah, I was confident. I had that, like, cute confidence where I was like, oh, my God, I'm so cute. You're so cute. We are so cute. But, like, if I got all dressed up and I would walk down the street and some guy would catcall me, I'd be like, you're disgusting. This is not for you. That is not why I got dressed up. But now, like, in my 30s, if guys catcall me, I'm like, oh, my God, still? Thank you. Thanks so much. That's exactly why I got dressed up. Thank you. That's amazing.
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10: 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And do they really work? Well, first, let's talk about actual magnesium. 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And most people get enough of it simply from the foods they eat. Now, if you're not getting enough, there are a few different types of supplements you can try. 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Now, when it comes to the science, we looked into this, and I gotta say, there's not a lot of strong evidence that magnesium supplements will actually help you sleep. They might help you manage pain, They might help you lower your stress levels or work to get your muscles to relax. And maybe it's those things then that help you get some better sleep. I'm Dr. Sanjay Gupta, helping you live a better life.
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0: Someone screwed this up, and I think they need to be held accountable. Good morning. It's the Jim Day Show on 103.5 WGR, where we believe in accountability. 81 for the high, and it is 60 right now. So this had to have been someone who was not from America. This had to have been someone from some other part of the world, because as far as I know, every school in America is out, right? I mean, here in the tri-state, we're getting out in the middle of May. Some of us go right maybe to the first week of June, but we're all done. And I don't think there's a school system in America that's still in school right now. I really don't. And I've lived in a lot of places where the schools have gone late, but we're in, you know, deep into June right now, the 17th. Anyways, the reason I bring this up is because today someone at the let's come up with a national day of recognition. Someone came up with today as National Thank a Teacher Day, which, I mean, really? Who? They've got to be like European. It's the best I can think. And they must be going to school still, because we're all out. How can you thank your teacher if you can't see them? Which is why I suppose we have our teacher week, you know, at the beginning of, well, no, I guess, is that the end of April? No, beginning of May is our National Teacher Week. So, yeah, National Teacher Thank a Teacher Day. Don't need to celebrate it today, because I mean, if you run into a teacher, sure, go for it. If you just want to, like, speak into the universe, thank you, teachers, go for it. I mean, we all love our teachers, but I think this person is a little misinformed, perhaps, that they need to go back to school to figure out when schools get out. All right. I feel better now. And teachers, I do love you. Good morning. Let's do this. Let's ask a question, just like a teacher. We'll do a quiz. One question, one answer. Ooh, pass, fail. That is next, the almost impossible question on WGRR.
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5: What do you say we do some winning right now? It's all about the winning this morning. One question, one answer. If you get this question right, then you are off to have some free eats at Gold Star. Lunch, dinner, you pick it. We'll get you the gift card, all right? Here's the question. A third of us agree. We're in agreement on this. When it comes to summertime, this is the part we're not hot on. We dislike it. What is it? A third of us agree when it comes to summer, this is the part we dislike. We're not hot on it. 513-987-1035. There you go. That's your question. Good summertime question. What do you think is the answer? My number's 513-987-1035. Good luck is the almost impossible question on

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0: 2 months to go, and you will be able to see them at Riverbend Sticks, along with Chicago. That's going to be a show. 6:39 at WGRR. Thank you so much for turning your radio on this morning to WGRR. It's a big choice, and you've done well. Congratulations. Let's do this also. Let's get the almost impossible question right. You ready? A third of us agree when it comes to summer. This is the part we dislike. We dislike summer. Well, a third of us agree. We dislike this. What is it? 513-987-1035 for lunch. Gold Star. What you guess?
1: Is it all of the allergies that come along with the weather, different weather changes?
0: All the allergies and all the commercials on TV about all the allergies that we're supposed to be getting and all the ways to cure those allergies. I hate summer allergies. They're like, it's the worst. It ruins the whole summer. But that's not the answer. It is in there. 38% of us don't like the allergies, just so you know. You're on the right track. But no, that's not it.
1: Okay.
0: All right.
1: Thank you.
0: You're welcome. I mean, you don't want to think you're off in left field, do you? Good morning, WGRR. What is your answer? A third of us agree when it comes to summer. This is the part we dislike. What is it?
1: The high electricity bills.
0: From AC running all the time.
1: Oh, yeah. It's expensive. I just got my bill.
0: Oh, amen to that. What's your name?
1: Lisa.
0: Lisa, how much is your bill?
1: $235.
0: Oh, and it's only June.
1: I know.
0: It's only June. Wait till you get your August bill in September. You're like, no.
1: Yeah.
0: No. And I have to say this too. No. Unfortunately, that's not it.
1: I think.
0: All right. Bye. You have a great one. Bye bye. 513-987-1035. Third of us agree when it comes to summer. This is the part we dislike. What is it? What is your guess?
2: Being walking into an air-conditioned restaurant that's freezing.
0: Wait a minute. That's like what we need when it's hot outside. How could we hate that?
2: I don't like it when it's like 67 degrees in a restaurant.
0: Of course, we're seeing all these videos of people from Europe coming over here for the World Cup. Like, the greatest thing is this air conditioning because it's so oppressively hot right now in Texas or wherever they happen to be.
2: Oh.
0: They love it. Unfortunately, that's not the answer. Try again.
2: Okay.
0: All righty.
2: Bye now.
0: All right. We don't have an answer. It's time. Always gives the answer away. Hello? Can I help you? Hello? Can I help you? I giggled when I wrote that. 513-987-1035. Hello? Can I help you? 513-987-1035. A third of us agree. When it comes to summer, this is the part we dislike. What is it? And your clue is, hello? Can I help you? 513-987-1035.
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8: A better life with Dr. Sanjay Gupta.
9: Slowly but surely, AI is seeping its way into every corner of our lives. One area perhaps I didn't expect is diet advice. A new study out of Turkey found that chatbots are recommending to teen boys and girls that they restrict their daily calories to dangerously low levels and eat a balance of nutrients that are kind of out of whack. Remember, teenagers are growing, one pediatrician told us. If they aren't getting enough nutrition, it can really stunt their growth on a number of levels. And in extreme cases, it can lead to significant health consequences. Large language models, LLMs, they are designed to agree with you. So if you're looking to lose weight, they're going to push you pretty hard in that direction. They also sometimes don't know how to tell the difference between good information and bad information. And you know who does? Your doctor. I'm Dr. Sanjay Gupta, helping you live a better life.
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0: Cincinnati's greatest hits, 103.5 WGRR. Before we get to the almost impossible question, quick reminder that it's Beatles Wednesday, and today we're going to do something pretty cool because Paul McCartney's birthday is tomorrow. We're going to be featuring Paul McCartney's songs, all the songs he sang all day long on WGRR. That's pretty cool because I love his tunes. 81 for the high today. It's a warm, windy one. Kind of nice right now. Sunshine. It is 60 in Cincinnati. And the clue is, hello? Can I help you? Hello? Can I help you? The question is, a third of us agree when it comes to summer, this is the part we dislike. What is it? 513-987-1035. And we're going to go to Rising Sun and Butch. You heard the question and clue. What do you think?
1: A bad sunburn.
0: Those are the worst. What's the worst sunburn you ever had?
1: Oh, God. Blisters.
0: I was out fishing with Uncle Bill. I was 8 years old. I'd never fished before in my life. And I'd lived for the previous 4 years in Europe where the sun is never really intense. My dad was in the Army. Mm-hmm. Uncle Bill yep. said he's going to take me on Lake Erie. We're going to go fishing for 5 hours in a boat with no roof and no sunscreen. I couldn't even get I couldn't even get into bed, Butch. It was horrible. The sheets were killing me. The air moving across my legs. I was screaming in pain. It was a horrible, horrible time, Uncle Bill.
1: I had to lay on a wet towel.
0: Man, we are such weenies, right?
1: Yes, we are.
0: Yeah, that's it, man. A third of us agree when it comes to summer. The sunburn is the worst part. We just like it so much. Mosquitoes is on the list. Humidity was on the list. Electric bill's on the list. But, yeah, the right answer is, Butch, that sunburn that gave you blisters.
1: Yes, sir.
0: All right. Well, congratulations. You are off to Gold Star. And you can check out the Gold Star King Coney. It's back for a limited time. 11-inch Coney featuring delicious chili and shredded cheese all atop a perfectly steamed hot dog for just $7.99. Stop in your local Gold Star for lunch or dinner today. Congratulations.
1: Sweet. Thank you.
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9: 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It reinforces the alignment, stability, and coordinated muscle activation that supports how your body moves, whether you're doing strenuous exercise or simply going about your daily life. This is according to Dana Santis, a strength and conditioning specialist. Even though you walk every day, Dana does say you can make small adjustments to immediately improve your walking mechanics. 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Keep your gaze forward, your jaw relaxed, and then just breathe in through your nose and out through your mouth. I'm Dr. Sanjay Gupta, helping you live a better life.
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Cincinnati's greatest hits, 103.5 WGRR, and it's time to do a little bit of brain work, but it's okay because you get a great prize in the end. Tickets to Chicago and Sticks. If you can win Who Am I? 9 clues about someone you know, and you just have to figure out who am I before those clues are done. If you can't, someone steals the prize from you, and that's just done to merit. Well, actually, that is American. That's how we do it here. Get it right or lose it. 513-987-1035. Ninth caller, we're going to start with you. Who am I? Tickets to Sticks in Chicago when you get this sucker right, all right? 513-987-1035. Let's play Who Am I on WGRR.

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0: His birthday's tomorrow. Paul McCartney. Silly love songs. We're doing Paul songs all day long on 103.5 WGR on a Beatles Wednesday. That's why we're not doing it on his birthday, because it's Beatles Wednesday. It'd be weird to do Beatles Wednesday on a Thursday. So he moved his birthday. That seemed convenient. 60 right now, looking to hit about 81 this afternoon. It's going to be breezy, but sunshine mixing with clouds, and then the clouds sort of increase as we move through the day. Game we're playing right now is Who Am I? And you can play along wherever you are. Jerry is going to do it here. You're from New Richmond. You ready, buddy?
1: Let's play.
0: All right. 9 clues. Figure out who am I in those 9 clues. Do with a 9. You are off to Chicago and Sticks. If you can't, someone steals your prize, and they're going to Chicago and Sticks. Remember, incorrect guesses don't count against you. Here we go, Mr. New Richmond. I'm a performer, singer, TV kind of guy. Who am I? Clue number 2.

0: there number five. Nicely done, Jerry.
1: Thank you.
0: You're welcome. I did want to get to my last one. My initials are BS, which I love. But, well, there I see. I got to it right there. Styx in Chicago, man. That's where you're going. August 6th, Celebrate America's 250. 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All righty, Jerry?
1: All righty.
0: All right, one more time. The answer was Blake Shelton.
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11: Good morning.
10: Good morning.
11: The battle of the...
10: I got you, didn't I? I threw you off in a big way.
11: Threw me off, and I don't appreciate now. We'll try again. The battle for the victory bell is coming to the West End.
10: That's nice, nice recovery.
11: That's what I meant to say, yeah. Look, I've hardly had one whole cup of coffee. Officials announced yesterday the University of Cincinnati and Miami University will redo their historic football rivalry at TQL Stadium, marking the first ever football game played at the home of FC Cincinnati.
10: Oh, cool.
11: Yeah. The game is September 19th, the kickoff at 3:30 p.m.
10: I mean, when you say football, you're talking American football, not soccer football.
11: Correct. Okay. They're going to play American football in the soccer stadium.
10: Because if we have any international fans here who found Cincinnati instead of where they're supposed to be,
11: right,
10: they might
11: they
10: be
11: got
10: confused.
11: Really lost on their way.

0: to the World Cup. American football will be played there, yeah. So the game's September 19th, 3:30 p.m., and will be broadcast on ESPN+. Cincinnati football season ticket holders will have an exclusive window to purchase tickets this week, starting today and ending Sunday night. That pre-sale code will be sent to season ticket holders by 10 this morning, and then student tickets and parking will be made available later this summer. A new stretch of the Dayton Riverwalk in Kentucky is now open, adding another link and a larger trail network planned for Northern Kentucky. The newly opened section is expected to help connect into a planned 20-mile trail, which they intend to eventually link 8 Northern Kentucky cities, spanning from Ludlow all the way to Silver Grove.
1: Oh, that'd be so cool.
0: Right? Along the Riverwalk, they say visitors will be able to find swings, amphitheaters, and renovated green spaces.
1: I like going doing the bike trail that's along the that goes through Hamilton, along the Great Miami. Uh-huh. It's just great.
0: Yeah.
1: Forget the Little Miami one. That's everyone knows that
0: Everybody
1: one.
0: Everybody knows that one, sure. Well, now everyone's going to know this one.
1: This
0: it's gonna
1: is
0: be
1: pretty
0: crowded.
1: Cool.
0: You're not going to like it anymore.
1: Yeah, no. True.
0: Coming up, I know you already know this. Father's Day is Sunday.
1: Yeah, Sunday. And if you're looking to give a gift to any father, I'm always open.
0: You again cannot use this as a way to get gifts.
1: Yes, you can.
0: Father's Day is Sunday. Hey, did you know that German Father's Day is very different from the American version, Jim?
1: How do they do it?
0: Well, according to the source I found online, I don't remember the website, they say it's traditionally a day for men to pull wagons filled with beer and food into the woods or through town for a day of drinking.
1: What do they do in the woods?
0: It's also they sit and drink. It's also a day, they say, when emergency services are extremely busy.
1: Can you imagine? Like, yeah, why?
0: Pulling a wagon into the woods.
1: Come on, load the wagon up, boy. We're going into the woods. Your dad's... You're not coming. I'm just going with the other dads.
0: So if you can't think of anything, get your dad. Just get him a wagon.
1: Get a wagon.
0: Fill it with beer and food, and he'll be set.
1: That's an awesome gift.
0: Right?
1: I'm just seeing sausages hanging off of it.
0: I know.
1: Big verse, you know, and hunks of cheese.
0: Right. That's all you need.
1: And a massive knife like you get at the Outback Steakhouse, stabbed in the top of it.
0: Uh-huh.
1: And sauerkraut.
0: Go. That's a good day.
1: Oh, in the woods by yourself. Wearing your lederhosen.
0: Yeah, why not?
1: Or just being barefoot.
0: There you go.
1: With knives, playing with guns.
0: I don't know about, now you're
1: Am I going too far on this
0: A little bit, yeah. Leave it at knives and see what happens.
1: It's good to be a dad. Hey, careful what you say around your phone, because as we all know, it listens. And oh boy, the things that showed up on my phone.
0: Oh, what were you saying?
1: It's coming up here in 7 minutes on WGR.

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0: It's been listening and reading my texts. Good morning. It's Jim Day Show on 103.5 WGR. We all swear that our phones listen to us. We all swear that it, you know, proof positive. Mm-hmm. I have been getting so many ads, so many reels sent to me, mm-hmm. all because I watched my friend's dog, Abby, over this past weekend.
1: Yeah.
0: Tim went out of town. His son was getting married. So he's like, hey, can you watch my dog, Abby, named after my daughter, Abby. At least that's what you tell my daughter.
1: That's what you tell her, yeah.
0: So I then had to text him the fact that Abby ate some things while she was at our house.
1: That she shouldn't have?
0: Yeah. I'm not going to get into the full details of what she ate.
1: Uh-huh.
0: However, it was a bunch of feminine hygiene products.
1: Oh, yeah, that's not good.
0: No.
1: Yeah.
0: Not really good at all.
1: Yeah.
0: So
1: probably not good for her.
0: I never Googled it or anything. I just texted him. FYI,
1: mm-hmm.
0: Rosie decided to get into the trash can and feast.
1: Oh, man.
0: And because of that,
1: feast is a gross word for that,
0: well,
1: by the way.
0: Like I said,
1: I know.
0: Don't really want to get into the whole thing here.
1: Right.
0: So that's best I can do there.
1: Sure. But you text him and tell him what's going on.
0: That's all, right?
1: Yeah.
0: I haven't Googled it. I haven't AI'd anything.
1: Nothing.
0: Now all I'm getting
1: are ads for that?
0: Ads. No, not ads for that, but things that dogs have eaten.
1: Really?
0: Yeah. No,
1: okay.
0: I'm not going for the feminine hygiene projects.
1: Okay. I thought, you know, maybe they were, you know.
0: That's good. You need some replacements?
1: Yeah, exactly.
0: We've got a deal for you.
1: So just you're getting like stuff like reels and things.
0: Yeah. Okay. So like, you know, the Westie named Maggie that decided she wanted to eat 2 pounds of sand. They're not big to begin with.
1: Yeah.
0: And 2 pounds of sand.
1: That's a lot.
0: I know.
1: Yeah. Like,
0: so just proof positive that our phones are listening to us.
1: Mm-hmm.
0: But this seems also like the perfect time if your dog has eaten or your cat has eaten anything of value. Like today's mail. That was another one I got. This lady's like, she's standing there in the kitchen and the mail's just in pieces.
1: Yeah.
0: And she's like, I had 3 times as much as this. I know I did because I brought it in.
1: Dogs really can't eat your homework then.
0: Yeah. See?
1: Exactly.
0: That's the excuse. It's true.
1: Teachers, we weren't lying.
0: If only we had the internet back when we were in school, we could have shown them this.
1: I know. If only I had a dog when I was younger, I could have used the excuse.
0: Yes.
1: Cats,
0: and now you have
1: don't really eat homework.
0: No, you're pretty much out. Like, you had the wrong pet growing up.
1: I really did, yeah.
0: 513-987-1035. Since I used the word already, what has your dog feasted on? Let's hear it.
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13: A better life with Dr. Sanjay Gupta.
14: Slowly but surely, AI is seeping its way into every corner of our lives. One area perhaps I didn't expect is diet advice. A new study out of Turkey found that chatbots are recommending to teen boys and girls that they restrict their daily calories to dangerously low levels and eat a balance of nutrients that are kind of out of whack. Remember, teenagers are growing, one pediatrician told us. If they aren't getting enough nutrition, it can really stunt their growth on a number of levels. And in extreme cases, it can lead to significant health consequences. Large language models, LLMs, they are designed to agree with you. So if you're looking to lose weight, they're going to push you pretty hard in that direction. They also sometimes don't know how to tell the difference between good information and bad information. And you know who does? Your doctor. I'm Dr. Sanjay Gupta, helping you live a better life.
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0: Strangest Things, Dog 8. Good morning. It's the Jim Day Show on 103.5 WGR. All because I washed a dog over the weekend and it invaded the trash can. And as I was telling Karen earlier, feminine hygiene products. So we'll go from there. So I've heard from quite a few of you. Jim at WGR.com, also 513-987-1035. The wasp's nests with wasps inside. Oh, that had to be an exciting time. The vet must have loved that one. How? Ooh, you could probably hear the vibration if you put your ear outside their belly. Golly. My daughter's wedding bouquet. Oh, that is probably worse than the wasps. Let's just face it. If you've ever been through a wedding, do not mess with the bouquet, especially on the day of the wedding. I kind of like the visual here. $163. Exactly. So Nathan said, my dog ate $163 exactly and gave me $14 in change. Well, at least you were checking for change. Coming up, more if you have them, Jim at WGR.com. Also, the 80s at 8. Hang on, we're doing that next on 103.5 WGRR.
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0: 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Can't drop 55?
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0: Cincinnati's Greatest Hits, 103.5 WGRR. Have that national text in to win keywords so you can go to see Lionel Richie, Earth, Wind, and Fire. We will get to that right after we get to this. 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
1: Good morning.
0: Good morning, man. Yeah. And you have brought in a very tall dog. A lot of energy, but what a lover.
1: Yeah, he's a German Shepherd Greyhound mix. I don't know if
0: he runs like a Greyhound.
1: Yeah, he does.
0: He's trying to go from one end of our studio, which is not a small room, but it's not very big. He can get like three strides, but he's got that bendy thing going on.
1: Yeah,
0: like Greyhound.
1: Oh boy. This is Milo. He's 8 years old. He was adopted from SPCA Cincinnati in 2019 and recently returned. The owner was traveling too much. He did live with a cat. He got along with what I'm told was a very finicky cat. So he's cat friendly, and he has a lot of energy for an 8 year old.
0: He does, and he's so inquisitive. As soon as he came in, he didn't want to talk to anybody. No. He wanted to check the space out first. And once he checked the space out and was satisfied, he came over and leaned against me. And he comes, and I'm 6'3". He comes up above my knees.
1: Yeah,
0: he's not a short dog.
1: Yeah. He's a tall boy, but just loves to play. Yeah. Does well with other dogs. Sometimes gets a little shy when he's been overly friendly. He's like, oh, I'm sorry. I was too much. I get it. But that's in the
0: notes.
1: He's
0: got a conscience.
1: Yeah.
0: He's like, oh, man.
1: Yeah.
0: I was too happy. Darn it.
1: But there's no negatives that we know about. So he's a really good boy who's active as a senior and looking for a home.
0: Yeah. I think he's got so many great more years in him. He really, really does.
1: I agree.
0: I like Milo. I do. And I think you will as well. I'll get a video of him up on the WGR Facebook page so you can check him out there. And then you can also, maybe you can adopt him and you can take him Tuesday to Bark in the Park.
1: Yeah, and if he doesn't get adopted, he may be with us at Tuesday.
0: Oh, I hope he's not. I want him adopted today.
1: That would be awesome. I'd prefer that as well. And then someone who could bring him to the Bark in the Park. So, but next Tuesday is our big Bark in the Park with the Cincinnati Reds once a month. We lead the dog parade on the field. If you buy a ticket, you bring your dog. Some of the proceeds come back to the SPCA, and you have a big dog parade on the field before the game, and it is a ton of fun. We had 500 dogs in May. And then you can sit and watch the game with a beer and your dog and the Cincinnati Reds playing the Milwaukee Brewers.
0: So that sounds like a way to go.
1: Yeah.
0: And a portion of the proceeds goes to you guys.
1: Yeah, it's going to be a lot of fun.
0: All right. And by the way, Milo, we say excitable when he came in. He's now laying down over there.
1: Yeah.
0: He's just laying, checking out the world. So
1: yes.
0: He calms down. He really is a good dog if you're looking for one. Thank you for coming in, Chris.
1: Yeah, thanks.
0: And since I almost forgot about it, let me do it now. Earth, Wind, and Fire, Lionel Richie. They're coming to a town somewhere not near us. That's okay, though, because we're going to fly you there. We got the flight, hotel, concert tickets, everything you need. All you need to do is text in the national keyword. We do it four times a day. Here's your first chance. The word is night. N-I-G-H-T. Not the one with swords. The dark one, okay? And not Batman either. N-I-G-H-T. And the number you send that to is 95819. Good luck.
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6: Recent survey conducted by Common Sense Media found one-third of teenagers prefer AI companions over humans for serious conversations. There's a term for that, social offloading. And experts we talked to warned that this habit could be stunting emotional growth, leaving an already isolated generation who came of age during the pandemic even less prepared for the messiness of human interaction. Sure, AI can help you polish whatever it is you're looking to say, but that's not very human, right? It's the messiness that makes our interactions with each other so real. It's also what makes them so validating, help us to develop our confidence, our voice, our deep bonds with each other. Psychiatrists we talked to encouraged turning to family or friends when you're struggling to express yourself. they are keen to help. I'm Dr. Sanjay Gupta, helping you live a better life.
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1: Well, good morning, Mr. Day.
0: There he is, despite the fact I had the door shut with a sign that says, do not enter. Coworker, funny man Phil, who believes he can tell jokes that are funny. What do you have today, Phil?
1: Well, James.
0: Yes.
1: I found out Kathy.
0: Your lovely wife.
1: Is a ghost.
0: What?
1: I had my suspicions when she walked through the door. Jim.
0: Just like you did. Yes, Phil.
1: Nice.
0: Yes.
1: The local blacksmith.
0: Oh, the local blacksmith.
1: Passed away, and I.
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9: For the ninth year in a row, Finland has been named the happiest country in the world. That's according to the World Happiness Report put out every year by the Wellbeing Research Center at the University of Oxford in the UK. Two other Nordic nations, Iceland and Denmark, came in at numbers 2 and 3. Now, having spent quite a bit of time in these countries over my 2.5 decades as a journalist, I can tell you that this is not at all that surprising. There's an entirely different way of thinking in these countries. We before me, you might say. In other words, the mentality is less adversarial and much more, we're all in this together. One other interesting thing that came up was that no matter where someone lived, the more time they spent on social media, the less happy they were. Want to smile? It's simple. Put your phone away for a bit. I'm Dr. Sanjay Gupta, helping you live a better life.
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13: 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Karen Van Zandt, round of applause.
14: Oh, thank you so much. Good morning, good morning. As construction on the Brent Spence Bridge Corridor project gets underway, officials have announced a schedule for ramp and lane closures, this time on the Ohio side. They've already started it on the Kentucky side. The schedule includes both permanent and temporary lane closures. The first one will be towards the end of this month, and the first closure will be the exit ramp from eastbound U.S. 56th Street Viaduct to 2nd Street. That's going to close June 28th, and it will be closed permanently.
13: Oh, ooh, really?
14: Yeah. There's a lot going on with this, so what I'm going to do is just post the link to the story on our WGRR Facebook page, because it might affect your route. It probably will, directly or indirectly, but there's a lot going on, a lot of closures. Too long to list them all here. So find us on Facebook and I'll have it all there for you. A newly revamped retro style Frisch's is opening soon on Orphanage Road in Fort Wright. I don't know if you've seen the pictures.
13: I saw the pictures. They look pretty sweet.
14: It looks really cool. Yeah, the restaurant features a new look, a sleek kind of retro inspired design. They'll still have the big boy statue. Yes. The location is currently hiring too for cooks and servers and more. If you know someone looking maybe for a summer job, you can apply in person at their Kyle's Lane location. Their social media says opening soon, but no exact date is listed.
13: Soon could be soon, man.
14: It could be a week. It could be a month.
13: It's soon.
14: It's soon.
13: It's a good word.
14: That's right. And finally,

0: as we talked about last hour, Sunday is Father's Day. Mm-hmm. And this probably won't come as a big surprise to you, Jim, but there's a big spending gap between Father's Day and Mother's Day.
1: Whoa, so we spend more on dads. That's awesome. Sorry, moms. Sorry about that.
0: According to a new survey.
1: How big of a difference?
0: 62% of Americans admit they spend more on Mother's Day. 4% say they splurge more on dad.
1: Oh, that's nice. Thank you.
0: 4%ers. Yeah. Now, what about your kids?
1: Oh, they're like me.
0: Yeah.
1: There's no gifts.
0: There's no gifts?
1: They'll say Happy Father's Day, which okay. I do to my dad. I'll wish my dad a Happy Father. I'll call him.
0: Yeah.
1: Because I bought the stuff. I procrastinate so much, I'll never get it in the mail.
0: We're past the stage of gifts in my family, which I like.
1: Okay, I like
0: yeah,
1: that.
0: Yeah. So, like, Merry Christmas, Happy Birthday. You know, here's a card. But, yeah, it's so much less stress.
1: Phone calls are so much easier. And I'll usually call my dad. Oh, I always call my dad on Father's Day. Let me say it again. I always call my dad on Father's Day. Mm-hmm. But for being 86, he has the busiest social calendar. And most of the time, I get a text back that says, hey, I'm busy today. Can I give you a call tomorrow?
0: Does that make you feel bad about yourself?
1: Not as busy, as good as all those other 86-year-olds.
0: Your 86-year-old dad's busier than you.
1: So sad. Karen, and thanks for bringing that up, Karen, too.
0: You're
1: love
0: welcome.
1: You.
0: You're welcome. Anytime. Love you, too.

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0: The video is up. Good morning. It's Jim Day Show. I'm on 103.5 WGRR. Just had our dog Milo in here from the SPCA, and I've got that video posted so you can check out Milo. Our description doesn't do it justice. He's an awesome, awesome dog. And speaking of dogs, earlier we were talking about things our dogs eat because I was watching a dog, and I don't even want to get into what that dog ate out of the trash can in the bathroom. It wasn't pretty. But I got an email from Bob up in Sycamore Township. He says one Halloween they had a lab Newfoundland mix, so it's a big dog. Big dog with a big tongue that slobbers everywhere. Said came home and my daughter had dumped all her Halloween candy on the table. She'd been out trick-or-treating, did all the Halloween candy on the table. I came back 20 minutes later and all I saw was a large dog slobber swipe across the table. She had eaten 7 pounds of candy. I'm sure her daughter was very jealous. I want to eat all that in one shot. But, oh, that's a, I mean, can you imagine 7 pounds in a dog's belly? She says, Bob says, dog never got sick. She never got sick at all. That's one strong puppy right there, which I think we don't give enough credit to our puppies' bellies. They eat some horrific things. I think they're going to be okay 99.9% of the time. Hey, coming up, I do have something that I think is very interesting. It's Father's Day, the big grand prize for Lawn and Order. Brand new lawnmower and tickets to go to Riverbend. Next on WGRR.
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11: A Better Life with Dr. Sanjay Gupta.
12: Eating a healthy diet is not only good for you physically, it can also keep your brain sharp as you age. According to a new study out of China, people who most closely followed the MIND diet slowed aging in key structures inside their brains by more than 2 years. The MIND diet is a combination of the Mediterranean diet, which we talk a lot about, and the DASH diet, which stands for Dietary Approaches to Stop Hypertension. All three of these diets are similar. But the MIND diet puts more of an emphasis on berries, beans, leafy green vegetables, fish, poultry, whole grains, olive oil, and nuts. You're not going to eat foods with a lot of saturated fat. We're talking cheese, butter, red meat, or anything fried. You really don't have to eat like this 100% of the time. That's the key. Just do the best that you can. I'm Dr. Sanjay Gupta, helping you live a better life.

0: Cincinnati's greatest hits, 103.5 WGRR. I don't think I've ever uttered these words in my life, but here we go. I'm going to try to not sound like a stalker. Why? Because for our Lawn and Order, our big Father's Day giveaway, you had to send a picture of your dad creating lawn and order with a lawnmower in the backyard. And I'm about to describe the picture I have of this unsuspecting dude. Try not to sound like a stalker. If your phone's ringing, you're the winner, so you better answer.
1: Hi, good morning.
0: Hey, is this Ryan?
1: Yeah, this is Ryan.
0: Well, Ryan, I don't mean to freak you out or anything, but I have a picture of you in front of a red pickup truck pushing a lawnmower. And behind you is the next lawnmower in your house. Do you know why? I have a picture of you pushing a lawnmower with your son behind you.
1: Why is that?
0: Because your parents entered you into our Lawn and Order contest at WGRR, and you are our grand prize winner. Congratulations.
1: Oh, that's fantastic. Thank you so very much.
0: You're welcome. Yeah.
1: Oh, wow.
0: Yeah, they showed a picture of you busting out some Lawn and Order in your yard, and I love the fact that there was a red pickup truck. I don't know. That was just kind of cool, but your son was right behind you. A future generation of lawnmowers in your house.
1: He definitely is obsessed with mowing the lawn, for sure.
0: Hey, that's good. So as soon as you trust him out there with the power equipment, get him there, because you don't have to do it anymore, man.
1: As soon as he's of age.
0: That's the whole point. We have kids, so we don't have to do any more housework around our place. So, yeah, congratulations. You get a Toro Super Recycler Personal Pace Gas Lawnmower. 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From Aljo's Lawn and Garden in Hamilton and Westchester. Fantastic people at Aljo's. I love going over there. They have everything you could ever want for your lawn stuff, but you're getting a free Toro from them. Congratulations.
1: That's awesome. Well, thank you so very much. I greatly appreciate it.
0: Oh, you're welcome. And since, you know, it is Father's Day, you need to go get some music as well. Once you're done with the lawn, we're going to send you off to Riverbend. You got 10 tickets, so you and nine of your friends to the Cincinnati Overstock Lawn Lounge to see the Guess Who with Don Felder coming up at Riverbend June 27th.
1: Awesome. Thank you very much. I really appreciate it.
0: You're welcome. Hey, and happy Father's Day to you.
1: Thank you.
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10: More and more people are using magnesium supplements to help them sleep. But are they safe? And do they really work? Well, first, let's talk about actual magnesium. That's an essential mineral that is needed for more than 300 different processes in the body, according to one dietitian. And most people get enough of it simply from the foods they eat. Now, if you're not getting enough, there are a few different types of supplements you can try. But as always, you should talk to your doctor before starting any new medication or supplement, whether it's prescription or over the counter. Now, when it comes to the science, we looked into this, and I gotta say, there's not a lot of strong evidence that magnesium supplements will actually help you sleep. They might help you manage pain, they might help you lower your stress levels, or work to get your muscles to relax. And maybe it's those things then that help you get some better sleep. I'm Dr. Sanjay Gupta, helping you live a better life.
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103.5 WGRR, Cincinnati's greatest hits. Good morning, I'm Rockin' Ron. You got the fever? I got the fever. Saturday Night Fever. From it, the Bee Gees.

in the car, on the radio at work, and your smart speaker when you get home. Just say, "Hey Google, open 103.5 WGRR."

0: 103.5 WGRR, Cincinnati's greatest hits. REO Speedwagon and Take It on the Run. Good morning, I'm Rockin' Ron. It is Beatles Wednesday, and it was on this very day, 56 years ago, June 17th, 1970, that the Fab Four had their last number one song in America with The Long and Winding Road. John, Paul, George, and Ringo had officially split up about a month earlier, and to this day, the Beatles still hold the all-time record for most number one hits, 20 of them. Starting in February of 1964 with I Want to Hold Your Hand. One of those 20 number one hits coming up in about 12 minutes.
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10: For the ninth year in a row, Finland has been named the happiest country in the world. That's according to the World Happiness Report put out every year by the Wellbeing Research Center at the University of Oxford in the UK. Two other Nordic nations, Iceland and Denmark, came in at numbers 2 and 3. Now, having spent quite a bit of time in these countries over my 2.5 decades as a journalist, I can tell you that this is not at all that surprising. There's an entirely different way of thinking in these countries. We before me, you might say. In other words, the mentality is less adversarial and much more, we're all in this together. One other interesting thing that came up was that no matter where someone lived, the more time they spent on social media, the less happy they were. Want to smile? It's simple. Put your phone away for a bit. I'm Dr. Sanjay Gupta, helping you live a better life.
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0: Rock out to Cincinnati's greatest hits through your smart speaker. Just say play 103.5 WGRR. Whitesnake, here I go again at 9:40. I'm Rockin' Ron. Of course, Sunday is Father's Day, and we're celebrating with the great hits of the founding fathers of yacht rock, like Jimmy Buffett, Pablo Cruz, Seals and Crofts, just to mention a few. It's a WGRR Yacht Rock Weekend with a winner's weekend. You can win tickets to the Yacht Rock the Dock concert at the Rose Music Center at the Heights in Huber Heights. 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It all begins Friday at 5 with Captain Keith Mitchell. Well, the lead singer of this band popped into the Half Moon Pub in Oxford, England recently, joining students for an impromptu performance at the pub's weekly folk session. He sang Handsome Molly, which is on his third solo album called Wandering Spirit, which was out in 1993. He and his legendary band are next.
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8: Slowly but surely, AI is seeping its way into every corner of our lives. One area perhaps I didn't expect is diet advice. A new study out of Turkey found that chatbots are recommending to teen boys and girls that they restrict their daily calories to dangerously low levels and eat a balance of nutrients that are kind of out of whack. Remember, teenagers are growing, one pediatrician told us. If they aren't getting enough nutrition, it can really stunt their growth on a number of levels. And in extreme cases, it can lead to significant health consequences. Large language models, LLMs, they are designed to agree with you. So if you're looking to lose weight, they're going to push you pretty hard in that direction. They also sometimes don't know how to tell the difference between good information and bad information. And you know who does? Your doctor. I'm Dr. Sanjay Gupta, helping you live a better life.
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No.

A former Beatle had the number one song on this very day in 1973. You'll hear it in about 30 minutes on Beatles Wednesday.

103.5 WGRR, Cincinnati's greatest hits. Another chance to win a couple of tickets to see the legendary Bob Dylan. 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

0: 103.5 WGRR, Cincinnati's greatest hits. Pink Floyd with another Brick in the Wall, part two. It's 10:10. Good morning. I'm Rockin' Ron. Well, you know, athletes certainly have their ups and downs in their career, and that's been the case with rookie first baseman Sal Stewart. He was hot. He's been struggling lately, but he was back big time last night with a three-run homer in the first inning and an RBI single in the fifth as the Reds beat the Mets 5-3. Reds have won the first two games of that series, ending a five-series losing streak. And they go for the sweep this afternoon, 12:40 at Great American Ballpark. Business day special for you. 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
10: Staying active every day will go a long way towards helping you live a happy, healthy, and pain-free life. And there is perhaps no movement more fundamental than walking. It reinforces the alignment, stability, and coordinated muscle activation that supports how your body moves, whether you're doing strenuous exercise or simply going about your daily life. This is according to Dana Santis, a strength and conditioning specialist. Even though you walk every day, Dana does say you can make small adjustments to immediately improve your walking mechanics. So, keep your rib cage stacked over your pelvis. Avoid leaning over or arching your lower back. Allow your arms to swing naturally in coordination with your legs. Keep your gaze forward, your jaw relaxed, and then just breathe in through your nose and out through your mouth. I'm Dr. Sanjay Gupta, helping you live a better life.
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103.5 WGRR, Cincinnati's greatest hits. It is Beatles Wednesday, and a former Beatle had the number one song on this very day in 1973. Here it is, from Paul McCartney and Wings, My Love.

When life rips his jeans, he makes jorts. On the Job with Rock and Ron, 103.5 WGRR.

0: 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Dire Straits, Money for Nothing at 10:40. I'm rocking around. This is going to be a fun concert to see. Lionel Richie and Earth, Wind, and Fire together. Think of the number of hit songs you're going to hear during this show. It's the Sing a Song All Night Long Tour. They're not coming to Cincinnati. They'll be in Columbus, though, June 27th. But how about seeing them at a tour stop of your choice, maybe a part of the country you've never been to? Denver, Hollywood, Florida, Palm Desert, California. 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Next one coming up here in about 30 minutes at 11:10. 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Well, we appreciate you listening on the job. A great hit about the workday. Next.
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7: For the ninth year in a row, Finland has been named the happiest country in the world. That's according to the World Happiness Report put out every year by the Wellbeing Research Center at the University of Oxford in the UK. Two other Nordic nations, Iceland and Denmark, came in at numbers 2 and 3. Now, having spent quite a bit of time in these countries over my 2.5 decades as a journalist, I can tell you that this is not at all that surprising. There's an entirely different way of thinking in these countries. We before me, you might say. In other words, the mentality is less adversarial and much more, we're all in this together. One other interesting thing that came up was that no matter where someone lived, the more time they spent on social media, the less happy they were. Want to smile? It's simple. Put your phone away for a bit. I'm Dr. Sanjay Gupta, helping you live a better life.
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Well, this song was a hit twice for Stevie Wonder in 1971, but you'll hear the original by the Fab Four coming up in just about 25 minutes on Beatles Wednesday.

103.5 WGRR, Cincinnati's greatest hits. Hey, coming up in about 8 minutes, another national keyword to text to win, a fun getaway for two to see Lionel Richie, Earth, Wind, and Fire together. You get to pick the city they're playing in. It includes tickets to the show, flights, hotel stay, and more.

0: 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Rhiannon, Will You Ever Win? It's Fleetwood Mac at 11:11. I'm Ron Schumacher, and this is going to be a fun show to see. Lionel Richie and Earth, Wind, and Fire together. Their Sing a Song All Night Long tour. Not coming to Cincinnati. They'll be in Columbus June 27th, but you can see them at the tour stop of your choice. Maybe a part of the country you've never been to. Philadelphia, Orlando, L.A., all places they're playing. 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
6: Did you know that almost half the vegetables and more than three quarters of the fruit that we eat in this country come from just one state, California? Yeah, it's true. And according to a new report by the Environmental Working Group, a health advocacy organization, a lot of this produce is tainted with PFAS, which are sometimes referred to as forever chemicals. Why? Well, the EPA says pesticides keep America's food supply safe, abundant, and affordable. And of course, these chemicals are used in every state, not just California. Now, if you are worried, though, about how much you're consuming, the best thing to do is to buy organic produce, if and when you can. Organic or not, you should rinse all fruits and vegetables under running water. Don't use any soap. And as one epidemiologist told us, use a brush on sturdier items like carrots, potatoes, and cucumbers. I'm Dr. Sanjay Gupta, helping you live a better life.
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Meteorologist Randy Rico with a WLWT News 5 certified most accurate forecast. Sunny this morning, cloudy this afternoon. Winds are going to pick up later today. You'll feel the humidity go up as well as we get up to 81. Tonight, if you have outdoor furniture, trash cans, or other loose items outside, now's a good time to secure them. Thunderstorms from about 10 tonight until 6 in the morning. Some could be strong to severe with damaging winds up to 70 miles per hour, heavy rain, even the possibility of tornadoes overnight, mainly northwest of Cincinnati. Dropping down to only around 70 early tomorrow morning, and then we'll start off the day with clouds, sunshine by afternoon, less humid Thursday, tomorrow at 82. It's 73 with more of Cincinnati's greatest hits and Blondie. 103.

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1: Oh, that's fantastic. Thank you so very much.
2: You're welcome. 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
0: Yeah, he won Lawn and Order, brand new lawn mower from Al Joe's Lawn and Garden Center in Hamilton and Westchester. 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
1: And once again, a fantastic prize to win on the lunch hour around 12:40. 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

0: 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For Rick and Independence, Billy Idol and Rebel Yell at 1211 Rockin' Iran. 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
0: In Forest Park, northbound Winton Road remains closed because of an accident. This is between West Sharon and Waycross Roads.
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15: Recent survey conducted by Common Sense Media found one-third of teenagers prefer AI companions over humans for serious conversations. There's a term for that, social offloading. And experts we talked to warned that this habit could be stunting emotional growth, leaving an already isolated generation who came of age during the pandemic even less prepared for the messiness of human interaction. Sure, AI can help you polish whatever it is you're looking to say, but that's not very human, right? It's the messiness that makes our interactions with each other so real. It's also what makes them so validating, help us to develop our confidence, our voice, our deep bonds with each other. Psychiatrists we talked to encouraged turning to family or friends when you're struggling to express yourself. They are keen to help. I'm Dr. Sanjay Gupta, helping you live a better life.

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Has anyone seen the Mystery Machine thermos that goes with his Scooby-Doo lunchbox? 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

0: 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And did you know that when you buy Pepsi and Mountain Dew, you're buying local? 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As promised, got a couple of tickets to see the legendary Bob Dylan. Going to be at PNC Pavilion at Riverbend on July 10th. And two tickets are yours. If you can tell me, Bob Dylan was a part of a super group with George Harrison, Roy Orbison, Tom Petty, and Jeff Lynne of the Electric Light Orchestra. Can you name that group? First correct answer after caller 10, the Dylan tickets are yours. 513-987-1035.
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15: A better life with Dr. Sanjay Gupta.
16: Eating a healthy diet is not only good for you physically, it can also keep your brain sharp as you age. According to a new study out of China, people who most closely followed the MIND diet slowed aging in key structures inside their brains by more than 2 years. The MIND diet is a combination of the Mediterranean diet, which we talk a lot about, and the DASH diet, which stands for Dietary Approaches to Stop Hypertension. All three of these diets are similar, but the MIND diet puts more of an emphasis on berries, beans, leafy green vegetables, fish, poultry, whole grains, olive oil, and nuts. You're not going to eat foods with a lot of saturated fat. We're talking cheese, butter, red meat, or anything fried. You really don't have to eat like this 100% of the time. That's the key. Just do the best that you can. I'm Dr. Sanjay Gupta, helping you live a better life.

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For Dave and Ellesmere, wrapping up lunchtime greats by request, this is one of the great hits you're going to hear this weekend on a WGRR Yacht Rock Father's Day Winners Weekend that starts Friday at 5 with Keith Mitchell. Southern Cross, David Crosby, Stephen Stills, and Graham Nash.

thank you so much for your lunchtime great spy request. You know, Paul McCartney's latest album, The Boys of Dungeon Lane, is nostalgia and a number one hit that Paul wrote for the Fab Four that's also nostalgia. Coming up in about 25 minutes on Beatles Wednesday.

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0: 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A quarter after one, I'm Rockin' Ron, Debbie Pollard, and Amelia.
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12: A better life with Dr. Sanjay Gupta.
13: Eating a healthy diet is not only good for you physically, it can also keep your brain sharp as you age. According to a new study out of China, people who most closely followed the MIND diet slowed aging in key structures inside their brains by more than 2 years. The MIND diet is a combination of the Mediterranean diet, which we talk a lot about, and the DASH diet, which stands for Dietary Approaches to Stop Hypertension. All three of these diets are similar, but the MIND diet puts more of an emphasis on berries, beans, leafy green vegetables, fish, poultry, whole grains, olive oil, and nuts. You're not going to eat foods with a lot of saturated fat. We're talking cheese, butter, red meat, or anything fried. You really don't have to eat like this 100% of the time. That's the key. Just do the best that you can. I'm Dr. Sanjay Gupta, helping you live a better life.
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With the WLWT News 5 certified most accurate forecast, becoming cloudy this afternoon, windy, a bit muggy, warming up to 81. Thunderstorms tonight from about 11 till 5 in the morning. Some could be strong to severe overnight with damaging winds up to 70 miles per hour, heavy rain, even the possibility of tornadoes, mainly northwest of Cincinnati. So make sure you have a way to get weather warning alerts before you fall asleep tonight, whether it's a NOAA weather radio or through your phone. Only dropping down to around 70 early tomorrow morning. Cloudy in the morning tomorrow, sunshine by afternoon, less humid, a bit windy Thursday, and a high at 82. It's 78 with more of Cincinnati's greatest hits and Rod Stewart.

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0: 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Bon Jovi's Living on a Prayer. It's 140. I'm Rockin' Ron, and it is the biggest 4th of July party in 50 years since the bicentennial in 1976. America turns 250 next month. And celebrate Independence Day with us at the Mad Tree Red, White, and Blue Ash at Summit Park. It begins at 3:30. It will be a free concert starting at 6 that evening with Switchfoot and the opening act, Fuel. And then at 10 o'clock, the biggest and best 4th of July fireworks show in the tri-state from Arthur Rossi Pyrotechnics, set to a great soundtrack, brought to you by Integrity Express Logistics. 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Keith Mitchell is next with more of Cincinnati's greatest hits. 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
7: 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There's a term for that, social offloading. 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They are keen to help. 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

Today's Wednesday, which means tomorrow is Free Friday, which means the next day is Friday. So it's basically Friday. Hang in there. The weekend is coming with 103.5 WGRR.

Dancing with Mary Jane. There's Tom Petty. It's Keith Mitchell. How we doing? Good afternoon. Glad to have you along as always. Cincinnati's greatest hits. It's Tommy

In about 7 minutes, I've got your next Text to Win keyword. 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Go see Lionel Richie in Earth, Wind, and Fire. 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Here's Heart.

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0: 103.5 WGRR, Cincinnati's greatest hits. Cars, you might think. It's Keith Mitchell. Plenty going on today. We got a concert tonight, Riverbend Music Center. You got Santana and the Doobie Brothers, the Oneness Tour. And we want to send you to go see a concert. You get to pick the city on their schedule. It's the Sing a Song All Night Long Tour with Lionel Richie and Earth, Wind, and Fire. 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
10: A better life with Dr. Sanjay Gupta.
11: Heart disease is still the leading cause of death here in the United States and around the world. But what if there was something you could do earlier in life to reduce the odds of becoming a statistic? Well, here in the United States, tens of millions of adults already take a statin to lower their cholesterol. But new guidance put out by the American College of Cardiology and the American Heart Association now emphasize that treating high cholesterol sooner could significantly reduce a person's lifetime risk of heart attack or stroke. How early are we talking? In your 30s, believe it or not. Of course, you need to talk to your doctor about whether statins are right for you, but you should know that the evidence is really starting to stack up that shows the earlier you get a jump on reducing lifelong exposure to plaque-causing lipids and lipoproteins, the better the odds are going to be for you. Make sure you get your cholesterol checked. That's the first step. I'm Dr. Sanjay Gupta, helping you live a better life.

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0: 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Billie Jean, Michael Jackson, America 250. 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
0: East Sharon Road at Canal, you got an accident there with injuries. Glendale Milford at 75, you got a crash there. Harrison at Stone in Harrison. Also look for an accident there.
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9: If you're caring for an aging parent, you may feel quite often that you're alone in what you're doing. But you're not. Not by a long shot. According to a new report by the Pew Research Center, 10% of U.S. adults are caring for a parent over age 65. Millions more are caring for a spouse or partner 65 or older. Beyond the sheer numbers, this report, perhaps unsurprisingly, found a major difference in caregiver well-being between men and women. One psychologist we spoke to suggested thinking 5 years in the future and imagining where you are right now. Will you be glad you took something on, or regretful that you didn't? You also need to cut yourself some slack, he said, especially women. Don't try to shoulder all of the burden by yourself. You might need to ask for help before you burn out. You'll be so glad you did. I'm Dr. Sanjay Gupta, helping you live a better life.
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I've got tickets to see Styx along with Chicago Windy City Tour. Those are 30 minutes away with the 103 of a kind game. 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

103.5 WGRR didn't go the Reds' way this afternoon. They lose to the Mets 9-1. Don't get the series sweep. They are off to New York. Take on the other Big Apple team, Yankees, this weekend.

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It's Keith Mitchell in about 7 minutes. I've got tickets for you to see Styx in Chicago at the Riverbed Music Center in August. 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

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It's 3:30 and time to play the 103 of a kind game. 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Three things today with something in common: D'Artagnan, Gapper, and Houdé. What do they have in common? D'Artagnan, Gapper, and Houdé. 513-987-1035. Caller 5, we start with you on this All Paul edition of Beatles Wednesday. It's O'Darlin'.

0: 103.5 WGRR. Let's find a winner for the 103 of a kind game. Three things that have something in common, and the three things today: D'Artagnan, Gapper, and Houdet. We've got Brandon listening at Wyoming Air. What you got, Brandon?
1: They're all mascots.
0: They are local mascots of our sports teams. You got it? It's National Mascot Day.
1: Yeah. Awesome.
0: You got a favorite mascot?
1: I'm probably the Philly Fanatic is like probably the all-time classic, right?
0: You know, I'm not a Flyers fan, but Gritty, the Flyers hockey mascot, is maybe one of the funniest mascots.
1: That's a good one. Yep, that's a good one as well.
0: I got tickets for you to check out Styx and Chicago August 6th at Riverbed.
1: Awesome. Thank you so much.
0: You are welcome. 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

103.5 WGRR, 3 o'clock on Music Hour. I'm Keith Mitchell, and at 6:10 this evening, another text-a-wing keyword to see Lionel Richie and the Earth, Wind & Fire together on the Sing a Song All Night Long tour in the city of your choice. So be ready for that around 6:10. Not a lot going on in traffic. Northbound 75 between 74 and Mitchell. The left lane is blocked for an accident there. Police are on the scene. And westbound 275 accident on the ramp to 747. Otherwise, a few slow spots. Wendy picks up traffic for the rest of the way this afternoon. And it's Aerosmith.

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1: I want you to want me.

into another hour. Cincinnati's greatest hits. I'm Keith Mitchell. Got the Eagles coming up. Madonna on the way. And more Beatles on this All Paul Beatles Wednesday.

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1: 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We'll hear from Bengals quarterback Joe Burrow at Bengals minicamp today. Eagles and Lion Eyes.

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0: There's Rick Springfield, 103.5 WGRR, live on your computer at WGRR.com with Cincinnati's Greatest Hits. I'm Keith Mitchell. Unfortunately, Reds did not get the sweep over the Mets. They lose 9-1 this afternoon, off to New York to take on the other New York team, Yankees, this weekend. You got Bengals wrapping up minicamp a little early. Head coach Zach Taylor said he's seen all he needed to see, and everybody walked away healthy after minicamp. So they will wrap things up, and here's Joe Burrow, his post-camp press conference, feeling very optimistic about the upcoming season.
1: You know, you go back and watch what I said before 2019 season at LSU. You know, I feel very similarly about this team. You know, I'm so excited to get started and get moving, and I wish we would ramp this right into training camp so we can continue to improve. We're going in expecting to win every game that we step foot on the field.
0: Bengals training camp with 8 open public sessions starts on July 29th, and the first game of the season, a home game against the Buccaneers on September the 13th.
2: Healthier food doesn't have to be expensive. Comes
3: a better life with Dr. Sanjay Gupta.
4: Eating a healthy diet is not only good for you physically, it can also keep your brain sharp as you age. According to a new study out of China, people who most closely followed the MIND diet slowed aging in key structures inside their brains by more than 2 years. The MIND diet is a combination of the Mediterranean diet, which we talk a lot about, and the DASH diet, which stands for Dietary Approaches to Stop Hypertension. All three of these diets are similar, but the MIND diet puts more of an emphasis on berries, beans, leafy green vegetables, fish, poultry, whole grains, olive oil, and nuts. You're not going to eat foods with a lot of saturated fat. We're talking cheese, butter, red meat, or anything fried. You really don't have to eat like this 100% of the time. That's the key. Just do the best that you can. I'm Dr. Sanjay Gupta, helping you live a better life.
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Well, we could see some scattered showers this evening, but the real concern comes overnight tonight with the threat for severe weather, so remain alert tonight. It's going to be windy as well. We'll slip to a low of 69. The storms get out of here very quickly tomorrow. It's drier the rest of the day, partly cloudy, breezy, a high of 80. I'm WLWT News 5, Chief Broad Discover Robinson on 103.5 WGRR.

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Congrats to Elliot Simington of Alexandria, Kentucky. The Lawn and Order winner gets that new Toro mower from Al Joe's. Going to take some friends out to Riverbend for the Guess Who. 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

Ah, yes, another workday complete. 5 o'clock, it's Keith Mitchell with Cincinnati's Greatest Hits. Got Steve Winwood, Joan Jett on the way. Solo Paul McCartney on an all-Paul Beatles Wednesday. And it's Queen.

doesn't want a free vacation, right? We'll fly you to the city of your choice to see Lionel Richie and Earth, Wind, and Fire. I've got another keyword coming up around 6:10, just over an hour away.

Well, we could see some scattered showers this evening, but the real concern comes overnight tonight with the threat for severe weather, so remain alert tonight. It's going to be windy as well. We'll slip to a low of 69. The storms get out of here very quickly tomorrow. It's drier the rest of the day, partly cloudy, breezy, a high of 80. I'm WLWT News 5, Chief Broad Discover Robinson on 103.5 WGRR.

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It's an all-Paul edition of Beatles Wednesday. His birthday tomorrow, Paul McCartney. And from his solo album, McCartney 2, it's coming up.

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Cincinnati's greatest hits. 103.5 WGRR.

0: Soft Cell's Tainted Love. 103.5 WGRR, Cincinnati's greatest hit. Some showers possible tonight, and then severe weather later on. So be weather aware if you're heading out to Riverbend tonight for Santana and the Doobie Brothers. WGRR is there. Swing by our tent, and you could win a $200 gift certificate to Boot Country Work Country, any of their four locations. We're doing that with our America 250 giveaway. And then severe storms possible tonight. And they have just raised the risk to enhanced. So we got a better chance of seeing heavy rain, high winds, some flooding, and possibly a tornado. So just be weather ready. If you make sure your phone is fully charged before you go to bed, or just leave it on the charger. So that can go off. Otherwise, if you got a weather radio, those are always good to have. Make sure you got some fresh batteries in there. If you got stuff outside on the patio, the back deck, the front porch, that might blow away. You might want to throw that in the garage, the shed, and just be ready for anything possible tonight. Just giving out some dad advice as a father of three on this week of Father's Day with bad weather imminent.
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12: You ever wake up in the middle of the night or maybe first thing in the morning and notice drool on your pillow? Unless you're sleeping next to someone who hasn't already seen all your good, bad, and ugly, it's probably not that big a deal and not anything to worry about, unless it's something that just started happening recently. When people drool at night, it's often because of a stuffy nose, acid reflux, or being a mouth breather. 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But in some cases, drooling at night can be a warning sign of something more serious, like dental issues, sleep apnea, or even early symptoms of Parkinson's disease. If you're at all concerned about this, the best place to start is with an ENT doctor, an ears, nose, and throat doctor. They can recommend a sleep study to possibly get some answers. 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

It's an all-Paul edition of Beatles Wednesday. Paul sung Beatles songs. I got one coming up from Sgt. Pepper in about 25 minutes, plus this day in Beatles history on the way.

In about 8 minutes, we'll have that fourth keyword of the day. Want you to fly away, see Lionel Richie in Earth, Wind, and Fire. Pick the city. We'll send you there. 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

103.5 WGRR. It's Beatles Wednesday and All Paul Edition. Yeah, Paul's on the beginning of Sgt. Pepper. Ringo picks it up at the end. Paul McCartney solo songs, wing songs, and Paul sung Beatles songs every hour. His birthday tomorrow. It's Keith Mitchell. This day in Beatles history, 1965. Beatles finish up work on the song yesterday. It would become their most covered song. In 74, John Lennon started working on his album Walls and Bridges. It would have the hit song Number 9 Dream. And in 1989, it was the formation of Ringo Starr's all-star band, and it was star-studded. Billy Preston, Joe Walsh, Levon Helm, and Rick Danko of the band, Dr. John, Clarence Clemons, Nils Lofgren,

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3: 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I'm Steve Mann. I appreciate you listening tonight. I've got Dave Edmonds, some knocking music coming up. The Miracles are on the way. Billy Joel, Orleans, and solo Paul McCartney on this Beatles Wednesday. Now it's Kiss.

Gene Simmons and Paul Stanley, that group just went into the Songwriters Hall of Fame last Thursday. That's Kiss on 103.5 WGRR. I'm Steve Mann. This is Dave Edmonds on the 70s at 7.

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I'm Steve Mann. It's the 70s at 7. And today in 1973, Dolly Parton recorded a song that she wrote about her business partner and mentor, Porter Wagoner, after she decided to pursue a solo career. We both.

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Tomorrow is Paul McCartney's 84th birthday, so we are playing either Paul McCartney's sung Beatles songs or Paul McCartney's solo songs. This is Paul McCartney's High, High, High.

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I'm Steve Mann, and that one wraps up tonight's 70s at 7, an hour of nothing but 70s music every Monday through Thursday. It's Huey Lewis now. 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